0: radiocittaperta.it, la tua radio online.
1: Well, the good times could have been done, said a nine field of wind. Hear the field, feel the canyon, hear the fields in you. February, I felt the same as I do now. So tell.

the earth, take to your toes and summon the worms. 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I know falling in love feels trivial with everything that's going on, but what if we're actually onto something? And then the heron

Rare aesthetic, reluctant hope core, memories operating on a strict one in one out policy. The young and the dying have the worst philosophies, and you are both but also neither. Nay cheek, nay chance. Never leave the bookies with a smile on your face, and remember that herons wait for no one but themselves.

major breaking news we're following this hour. The terrorism case against the rapper from the band Kneecap, Liam O'Gohany, has been thrown out of court.

sports melons on the breakfast island, and with frail hands she grips the Nutribullet, and the bite of its blades reminds me of a future that I am in no way part of, and in a wall of photographs in the downstairs second living room's TV area I become her father and complain of mediocre theater in the daytime and ice and single malt whiskey at night, of rising

war until we starve. Depleted our community, the truth is always hard. Swallow pills, knock 'em back. To manage our emotions, corporations profit hard. They

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0: be moving down to Florida. And I'm gonna bowl me a perfect game. Well, I'm gonna cut off my leg down in Florida, child. I'm gonna dance one leg off in the rain. Now they say that Sidney Poitier was a blind man, and they say that LBJ was a Soviet Jew.
1: When I go down the Florida way, there ain't no kind of sexual healing that I would not, should not, I could not do. Check this right here.
0: Well, I'll be moving down to Florida, and I'm gonna potty train the chairman now.
1: I'm gonna make the governor write my doo-doo a letter.
0: And I'm gonna grind me up a White Castle slider out of India sacred cow.
2: Will I be moving down to Florida way?
0: I'm gonna build me the atomic bomb.
1: Well, I'm gonna hold time hostage to the Florida child.
0: There ain't nobody safe. There ain't nobody gonna tell me what to do.
1: Check this right here.